0: in Accra. Customers can wait. So can the fufu and soup, because a penalty is about to be taken. In Durban, he has officially lost his title as Braai Master. The waters is burning because he's checking who got a red card. Bragging rights, they can wait. In Praia, João Zalam has found him awake because the game went into extra time at 2 o'clock in the morning. So indeed, sleep can wait. With all 104 matches, 4 dedicated channels, 10 African teams, everything can wait. 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

0: 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So can the fufu and soup, because a penalty is about to be taken. In Durban, he has officially lost his title as Braai Master. The waters is burning because he's checking who got a red card. Bragging rights, they can wait. In Praia, Joao's alarm has found him awake because the game went into extra time at 2 o'clock in the morning. So indeed, sleep can wait. With all 104 matches, 4 dedicated channels, 10 African teams, everything can wait. 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
1: In Accra, customers can wait. So can the fufu and soup, because a penalty is about to be taken. In Durban, Sia has officially lost his title as Brine Master. The water is burning because he's checking who got a red card. Bragging rights, they can wait. In Praia, João's alarm has found him awake because the game went into extra time at 2 o'clock in the morning. So indeed, sleep can wait. 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

0: in Accra. 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So can the fufu and soup, because a penalty is about to be taken. In Durban, C has officially lost his title as Brian Master. The water is burning because he's checking who got a red card. Bragging rights, they can wait. In Praia, Jean's alarm has found him awake because the game went into extra time at 2 o'clock in the morning. So indeed, sleep can wait. 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

0: 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Ram Tambre, love the Togambo to July Rita, nobody will say July 3, 2024. 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
4: 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In Durban, Sia has officially lost his title as Brian Master. 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In Praia, Jean's alarm has found him awake because the game went into extra time at 2 o'clock in the morning. So indeed, sleep can wait. 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
You must send the Alex McAllister with a hot fire. Keep an assessment, Lucas Zidane. 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Here comes Argentina. 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Yeah. 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

0: customers can wait. So can the fufu and soup, because a penalty is about to be taken. In Durban, C has officially lost his title as Brine Master. The waters is burning because he's checking who got a red card. Bragging rights, they can wait. In Praia, João's alarm has found him awake because the game went into extra time at 2 o'clock in the morning. So indeed, sleep can wait. 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

0: 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Yeah, but it's coming on when there's a kind of samples at Temu Yokmacha, Kaima Kamura, see you in the Mita Mura, City Mami, Kaima, love you. Long time, everybody's very secure. Is the Nagos, you know, they would take it on Cloud Waka or Mukanya, you wanna in Babulunjo, no, of when you're full of taxa.
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7: Why was so young?
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2: Oh now, Foden becomes the first scorer at the Pep Guardiola end.
3: Header of the Berlin and Bruno Fernandes writes his name in their history books. Assist maker, chance creator, Bruno Fernandes. 21 assists for the Premier League season. Gets it back from Man. Across it goes. What a goal from Manchester United. Unbelievably technical football through the penalty area.
2: After 22 years of gloom, it's about to go boom! The Arsenal cannon fires again! 22 years of wait, Arsenal.
1: French League 1.
4: Now Dembele. There's the header. It's a Barcola. And there's the
1: Serie A.
5: 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That's why he's the Serie A MVP. Di Marco with a delicious free kick. An absolute masterclass.
1: Spanish La Liga.
6: Shot from distance from Valverde. It's spilled. Vinicius can score. Vinicius does score. Real Madrid take the lead.
7: 90th minute from Barcelona's number 10.
1: Major and Bundesliga.
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1: Formula One.
9: The good times continue to roll for George Russell. Got his elbows out. George Russell wins his second sprint of the season and the first ever held at the Canadian Grand Prix.
1: Tennis. Namalala manje. Pionamu Simba Sports. Totanga tanga.

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2: 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Because we are reliably being informed that these people, they went ahead and picked their own people, which was contrary to the guidelines sent by the office of the Prime Minister. So as the law says, this is the time of no sleep. We are going to follow the case after its logical conclusion. We are also warning other parish chiefs and other stakeholders who are taking this as a job that be careful. Because this time around, the service delivery must be centered to the beneficiary. Who are the populaces?
0: Nicholas Akwang ono na ye mu yomu kumuandisa vunainzwa kudistrict ye Kwania era yomu kwa wadiba tunuhide nteka tekeno akakasizo kwa wadiba kwa abantu bano na saba abantu abagendo kubanga babo wako bujurizi okuja mangu dala.
3: The Central Police of Kwania has already opened a general inquiry file because two cases have already been reported on restocking. So whoever has any information regarding restocking that can help police to carry out their investigation should go and record the statement. Don't go and accuse anybody falsely because you have a problem with him or her. Want to make sure that this program goes on well. We shall not hesitate to prosecute those that we have found, and we want to put all the ECAP right so that this program benefits the people. And after 2, 3, 4 years, we want to see that there is a change in the livelihood of the different households as we move towards attaining Vision 2040.
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1: The one who I was cutting it for the two ice.
2: Kubanga is a sour.
1: Because that is the time.
2: And don't get Yavuganga Gabanga Masandare.
1: Because the sound that was booming was.
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0: kasita sina yadde ensimbi gye nabulankanyayo ewange temutandika ebyokunoonyereza mu mpowe Radio Simba.
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1: 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So whoever is in maybe those areas can reach out to our offices as it may be too.
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1: 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Airtel ili 0700 49 30 65 then 95.
0: Jidemu
1: 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That is RS Recruitment Services, connecting you to the world of work.
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Can you send the camera of Radio Simba? 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
1: In Accra, customers can wait. So can the fufu and soup, because a penalty is about to be taken. In Durban, Sears officially lost his title as Brine Master. The waters is burning because he's checking who got a red card. Bragging rights, they can wait. In Praia, João's alarm has found him awake because the game went into extra time at 2 o'clock in the morning. So indeed, sleep can wait. 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

0: Sounds of Spice Diana. 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Of course, we will not be. We will not be. We will not be. We will not be. We will not be. We will not be. We will not be. We will not be. We will not be. We will not be. We will not be. We will not be. We will not be. We will not be. We will not be. We will not be. We will not be. We will not be. We will not be. We will not be. We will not be. We will not be. We will not be. We Hey, but you were Sibura. 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
1: And that is what is absent amongst African people and the black people, that when people are going through problems and harsh conditions they abandon them. I'm not the likes of those characters. I'll stand with you no matter what if you've stood with me before. And he has done it before. So, in performance of his duties as a lawyer, he has come across many challenges. But who hasn't he stood for? This gentleman, the Lord Mayor. So, when he's going through these hard times, it is important that we also respond in the same currency. So, I'm here not only to show solidarity, but if I'm called upon to step on the bench, definitely I'm a lawyer, I practice, and I'm able to do that. If this court would be able to grant bail, which I know it doesn't have the jurisdiction in the matter that we've heard of, then I would present my papers. I would be one of those people to stand surety for him.
0: Nsereko wabula avuddeyo na wabula nti eggwanga ino limala bulungi buli muntu okulibeeramu, kwe kuwabula nti kikulu nnyo okuteeseganya wabeerawo obutakkaanya.
1: What I would like to say that this country is too big for all of us to accommodate everyone's opinion. With due respect and with due honor, I believe we can all work together. This is not the best image that we send out as a country. We've been suffering from Ebola, negative publicity, and now this is what we have. I believe we can do better as a country. There is open and big room for dialogue in this country, and big room for everyone to participate in politics without people's rights being abused.
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7: 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You're charged with misprison of treason, contrary to Section 25 of the Penal Code Act, Cap 128. The particulars of the offence are that Salongo Elias Lukwago and others still at large between 2021 and November 2024 at various places, including Nairobi in Kenya and Kampala in Uganda, knowing that other persons, to wit, Joel Wakaima, Frank Chiheiri, Kunda, Haj Obed Lutale Kamlegea, and Colonel retired Dr. Kiza Vesije Chipepe, intended to commit treason, did not give information thereof with all reasonable dispatch to the minister, an administration official, a magistrate or an officer in charge of a police station, or use all reasonable endeavors to prevent the commission of the treason.
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0: 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You can know what is gonna happen this season. 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
0: 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Oh my. Get that chicken, somebody get the money, see what they want. 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
7: 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In Praia, João's alarm has found him awake because the game went into extra time at 2 o'clock in the morning. So indeed, sleep can wait. 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

0: great. So can the Fufu and Sue, because a penalty is about to be taken. In Durban, C has officially lost his title as Brian Master. The waters is burning because he's checking who got a red card. Bragging rights, they can wait. In Praia, João's alarm has found him awake because the game went into extra time at 2 o'clock in the morning. So indeed, sleep can wait. With all 104 matches, 4 dedicated channels, 10 African teams, everything can wait. 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
1: 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The waters is burning because he's checking who got a red card. Dragging rights, they can wait. In Praia, Joao's alarm has found him awake because the game went into extra time at 2 o'clock in the morning. So indeed, sleep can wait. 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
1: 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The waters is burning because he's checking who got a red card. Dragging rights, they can wait. In Praia, Joao's alarm has found him awake because the game went into extra time at 2 o'clock in the morning. So indeed, sleep can wait. 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
5: 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In Durban, he has officially lost his title as Brine Master. The water is burning because he's checking who got a red card. Bragging rights, they can wait. In Praia, Joao's alarm has found him awake because the game went into extra time at 2 o'clock in the morning. So indeed, sleep can wait. With all 104 matches, 4 dedicated channels, 10 African teams, everything can wait.